0: Australia says economic growth continues to be supported by resilient demand. Proceedings of both Houses of Parliament continue to witness disruption over several issues. Supreme Court says authorities must exercise restraint while responding to young protesters. Students protest against alleged irregularities in the JPSC and JSSC examinations intensifies in Ranchi. Red warning issued for extremely heavy rainfall over Assam and Meghalaya. And in badminton, three Indian shuttlers enter the second round of the women's singles of the Korea Open in Assen. Prime Minister Narendra Modi has said that lives of people of Jammu and Kashmir and Ladakh have witnessed wide-ranging transformation since the abrogation of Articles 370 and 35A 7 years ago. In a social media post, Mr. Modi highlighted that the infrastructure has expanded opportunities in areas such as education, healthcare, entrepreneurship and sports have grown in both the Union Territories. He said that the women are marginalized communities or those who were denied their basic constitutional rights for decades have been empowered with the full application of the Constitution. The Prime Minister highlighted that the day assumes even greater importance as the country is celebrating the 125th birth anniversary of Dr. Shyama Prasad Mukherjee this year. Mr. Modi said that Dr. Mukherjee's vision found historic fulfillment on the 5th of August 2019. He reaffirmed the government's commitment to the progress of Jammu and Kashmir as well as Ladakh and to ensure that every citizen has the opportunity to dream big, achieve and contribute to the making of a Viksit Bharat. Jammu and Kashmir BJP President and Rajya Sabha MP Satyapal Sharma described the abrogation of Article 370 as a historic step towards the complete integration and development of Jammu and Kashmir. Talking to Akashvani News at the Parliament premises, he claimed that Jammu and Kashmir has witnessed significant progress over the past 7 years after the abrogation of Article 370.
1: It was on this day in 2019 that Article 370 was abrogated. We all know that Jammu and Kashmir is scaling new heights today. Due to this article, women from our region who married outside the state used to be deprived on their rights, including their property rights. Now that injustice has been ratified, communities such as Balmikis and Gurkhas have finally secured their due rights following the abrogation of Article 370.
0: 7 years after the abrogation of Article 370, Jammu and Kashmir has witnessed significant progress in infrastructure, connectivity, governance, tourism, investment and security. The Union Territory has undergone rapid transformation through better infrastructure, connectivity, public services and economic growth, improving governance and quality of life. We have more from a correspondent.
2: Since August 5, 2019, infrastructure has witnessed rapid growth in the UT. The Jammu-Srinagar National Highway has been upgraded with new tunnels, bypasses and road widening projects. The completion of Udhampur-Srinagar-Baramulla rail link, including the Chenab and Anjikhad rail bridges, has connected the Kashmir Valley with National Railway Network. The Vande Bharat Express has further strengthened rail connectivity. Tourism has emerged as one of the biggest success stories in these years. In 2024, the tourist arrivals crossed 2.35 crore, including over 65,000 foreign tourists. According to official figures, investments worth around 18,000 crore have been made in the UT since 2019. More than 2,200 industrial units have been established. 26 new industrial estates have been developed. More than 41,000 government jobs have been provided and around 9.81 lakh self-employment opportunities have been created. The security situation has also improved considerably in these years. According to official figures, terror-related violence has declined by 83% since 2019. Ishfaq Shah, Akashvani News, Srinagar.
0: Proceedings of both the Houses of Parliament today witnessed disruptions following opposition uproar over several issues, including alleged police action during students' protest over NEET issue. Both Lok Sabha and Rajya Sabha were adjourned till 2 p.m. When the Lok Sabha began his proceedings at 11 a.m., Speaker Om Birla tried to take up the questioner, but the opposition members raised the issue of alleged police action during students' protest. Mr. Birla urged all members to cooperate in smooth conduct of questioner. He said questioner is an important part of the proceedings which provides every member an opportunity to raise public issues.
1: I urge all the members to cooperate in smooth conduct of questioner. It is an important part of the proceedings which provide every member an opportunity to raise public issues by displaying play cards.

0: Arts or engaging in sloganery in the house is not appropriate in a democracy.
1: When the upper house met for the day, Chairman C.P. Radhakrishnan took up 0 hour amid opposition uproar. Replying to supplementaries, Road Transport and Highways Minister Nitin Gadkari said that driving training schools will be established in various parts of the country. He said that the government has already granted permission to open 300 such institutes. During question hour, the opposition members were on their feet demanding a statement from Union Home Minister Amit Shah over the alleged police action against students during the protest. As the ruckus continued, the chairman adjourned the house till 2 p.m. Reserve Bank of India RBI has projected GDP growth to 6.7% in this fiscal year, deciding to keep the repo rate unchanged at 5.25% with neutral stance. RBI Governor Sanjay Malhotra has said that the country's economic growth continues to be supported by resilient demand and it remains world's fastest growing large economy.
2: Real GDP growth for this year is now projected at 6.7%. This is 10 basis points higher than our previous projections. Q1 at 7%, Q2 at 6.4%, Q3 at 6.5%, and Q4 at 6.8%.
1: Announcing the Monetary Policy Committee decision today, Mr. Malhotra said RBI has decided to keep repo rate unchanged at 5.25% and retained a neutral stance. Repo rate is the interest rate at which the central bank lends short-term money to commercial banks against government securities.
2: After a detailed assessment of the evolving macroeconomic and financial developments, as well as the outlook, the MPC decided unanimously to keep the policy repo rate unchanged at 5.25%.
1: He said RBI has lowered CPI inflation projection to 5% from earlier estimate of 5.1% for financial year 2027. The governor said the recent rise in inflation was largely driven by food and fuel prices rather than broad-based demand pressures. On the external front, the RBI said foreign direct investment inflows remained robust, while foreign portfolio investment has witnessed a turnaround in recent months. This is Akashvani giving you the news. For quick news updates around the clock, follow us on X handle at AIR News Alerts. And for details of stories and more, log on to our website www.newsonair.gov.in and download news on AIR app. The Supreme Court has said that authorities must exercise restraint while responding to young student protesters. The apex court said any violent response to prevent violence would only aggravate the situation. A bench led by Chief Justice of India, Justice Surya Kant, today made the remarks while hearing a plea seeking action against the CJP. The plea seeks action against the party over its alleged responsibility for recent violence during CJP-led protests in Delhi and other parts of the country, including allegations of stone pelting. The Chief Justice said the most powerful approach is to listen to what the protesters are saying and understand why they are agitating. The court tagged the matter with other pending petitions concerning violence during student protests in Delhi and other states. It said all the petitions would be heard together. The court also expressed confidence in the judgment of law enforcement agencies. It said the matter should be left to the wisdom of the agencies which are better placed to deal with the situation. The bench added that it would consider the matter on the next date of hearing after taking note of the central government's stand. The students' protests against the alleged irregularities in the JPSC and the JSSC examinations at the Jaipal Singh Munda Stadium in Ranchi is intensifying with each passing day. The agitating students have announced plans to lay siege to the Jharkhand Assembly during the upcoming monsoon session to press their demands. We have more from a correspondent.
3: They said their demand is not the resignation of any individual, but the cancellation of the allegedly tainted examinations and a judicial inquiry by retired High Court judges from outside Jharkhand. The protesters have termed the ongoing CID investigation inadequate. The students have also said that the protest is being carried out without any political funding and that the food and refreshments are being voluntarily provided by local temples and social organizations. Following the announcement of the proposed assembly ghirao, the CID has intensified its action in the case. It has arrested three more persons in connection with the alleged examination irregularities and sent them to judicial custody. Mahvish Rahman, Akashvani News, Ranchi.
1: Still with Jharkhand, in a joint operation, the Central Reserve Police Force and the Jharkhand Police have arrested three hardcore members of the banned CPI Maoist from

0: Saraikela, Kharsawa district. Inspector General Operations Narendra Kumar Singh has confirmed the arrests. Those arrested include Madan Mahato, carrying a reward of 15 lakh rupees, Ravi Sardar, carrying a reward of 5 lakh rupees, and a woman Maoist, Meena, who carried a reward of 2 lakh rupees. Security forces have also recovered 3 AK-47 rifles from the arrested Maoist. President Draupadi Murmu today offered prayers at the Dhableshwar temple near Barhampur, marking the final engagement of a 3-day visit to Odisha. She also visited the Army Air Defence College at Gopalpur. The president interacted with the officers and faculty members there. In Karnataka, 3 workers were killed following a chemical leak in the Kadechur Badiyal industrial area near Sedapur in Yadgir district today. 2 workers exposed to the leak have been admitted to hospital in Raichur. The Deputy Commissioner of Yadgir district, Rahul Tukaram Pandve, has said that the deaths occurred due to inhalation of sulfur oxide in a leaked pipe at a plant manufacturing pharmaceutical chemicals. The centre has deployed a national joint outbreak response team to Gujarat and Rajasthan to strengthen the response to the ongoing Chandipura virus disease outbreak. The Health and Family Welfare Ministry said that a key focus of the investigation is to unravel the virus transmission cycle. It said that while sandflies are the established vectors of Chandipura virus, scientists are also examining whether other arthropods have a role in its transmission. Tamil Nadu Finance Minister N. Marie Wilson today presented the TVK government's first budget in the assembly. Chief Minister C. Joseph Vijay's government has set a target of becoming $1.5 trillion economy by 2031. Relief and restoration work has intensified across the flood-affected districts of Odisha as water levels continue to recede. We have more from a correspondent.
1: The state government says cooked food, dry rations, safe drinking water, medicines and other essential supplies are being distributed, while efforts are underway to restore roads, electricity and drinking water facilities. However, people in several flood-hit areas have alleged that relief has not yet reached them despite extensive damage. Meanwhile, 5 more sluice gates of the Hirakud Dam have been closed, reducing flood water discharge to just 8 gates. The India Meteorological Department has forecast another spell of widespread rainfall across Odisha till the 10th of this month. An orange warning has been issued for Mayurbhanj, while yellow warning remain in force for 13 districts for today. Prakash Das for Akashvani News, Bhubaneswar.
0: The Indian Meteorological Department, IMD, has issued a red warning for extremely heavy rainfall of Assam and Meghalaya today. The IMD has also issued an orange color warning for heavy to very heavy rainfall conditions over Arunachal Pradesh, Bihar, Konkan, Goa, Madhya Maharashtra, Odisha, Sub-Himalayan, West Bengal, Sikkim, Uttar Pradesh and Uttarakhand for the day. Meanwhile, Delhi, Haryana, Chandigarh, Punjab, Himachal Pradesh, Jammu and Kashmir and Ladakh are expected to witness heavy rainfall for the next 2 days. In Korea Masters Badminton Tournament, 3 Indian shuttlers, Isharani Barua, Tanvi Sharma and Sriyanshi Valishetty, have entered the second round of the women's singles of the Korea Open in Asan. Isharani Barua defeated South Korea's Lee So-hee in the round of 32, while Tanvi defeated An Ki-won of China. And now, before we end the bulletin, the headlines once again. Prime Minister Narendra Modi says people's lives in Jammu and Kashmir and Ladakh transformed after abrogation of Article 370. RBI projects the GDP growth at 6.7%. This financial year says economic growth continues to be supported by resilient demand. Proceedings of both houses of parliament continue to witness disruption over several issues. Supreme Court says authorities must exercise restraint while responding to young protesters. Students protest against alleged irregularities in the JPSC and JSSC examinations intensifies in Ranchi. Red warning issued for extremely heavy rainfall of Assam and Meghalaya. And in badminton, 3 Indian shuttlers enter the second round of the women's singles of the Korea Open in Assam. And with that, we end the midday news.
2: नमस्कार आकाशवाणी से दोपहर समाचार के साथ मैं फरहत नाज प्रधानमंत्री नरेंद्र मोदी ने कहा 7 वर्ष पहले अनुच्छेद 370 निरस्त किए जाने के बाद से जम्मू कश्मीर और लद्दाख के लोगों के जीवन में व्यापक बदलाव आया है रिजर्व बैंक का इस वित्त वर्ष में जीडीपी वृद्धि दर 6.7% रहने का अनुमान कहा मजबूत मांग के कारण आर्थिक वृद्धि बनी हुई है